I'm a little bit of a little bit of a little bit of a little bit of a little bit of a little bit of a little bit of a little bit of a little bit of a little bit of a little bit of a little bit of a little bit of a little bit of a little bit of a little bit of a little bit of a little bit of a little bit of a little bit of a little bit of a little bit of a little bit of a little bit of a little bit of a little bit of a little bit of a little bit of a little bit of a little bit of a little bit of a little bit of a little bit of a little bit of a little bit of a little bit of a little bit of a little bit of a little bit of a little bit of a little bit of a little bit of a little bit of a little bit of a little bit of a little bit of a little bit of a little bit of a little bit of a little bit of a little bit of a little bit of a little bit of a little bit of a little bit of a little bit of a little bit of a little bit of a little bit of a little bit of a little bit of a little bit of a little bit of a little bit of a little bit of a little bit of a little bit of a little bit of a little bit of a little bit of a little bit of a little bit of a little bit of a little bit of a little bit of

You carry back a lot of kilo. 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

0: Yen money calling my phone like I'm banking, king, king, king, king. 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

0: Sandy. 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

0: Daddy.
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0: first began to claim the continent. 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I put that on everything, identity is born. 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
1: Now I'm praying, oh my God, oh. 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

0: on the show. So yes, if you're just joining us this morning, exactly where you tuning in from, I'd love to know, man. Send me a message. Mr. Reg was telling me about all the cocaine busts and things that's happening around. Charlie, listen, things been going down. A lot of things
1: official frequency for the
0: have been going on. Yeah. Good morning, Barry. I hope you're good, all right? Somebody's talking about asking simple questions. Anyways, I'll get into that. Charles Crosby at Tipo says, hello, YFM. Hello, good morning. Brown Berry, this is Charles Crosby at Tipo. I start from Teshin Nungwa Estates. I'm sending my shout-outs to my new girlfriend and my loved one, Florence Afulu Nungwa. This is Gaddafi Aista. God bless YFM and the crew. God, you know, with God, all things are possible. Madrista says, the most iconic moment in the morning under the treat of excellence on the biggest breakfast show, hashtag rise and shine, making the mood so exciting. Big up S. Danny and Brownberry on the formation of greatness. Big up fam every day, lit as always. Shout outs going out to Mary Madrid style. Shout outs going out to you. YFM, I'm listening loud inside Futu. I'm one heaven, one rhythm. One heaven, one rhythm. How are you doing today? You're good, right? You sure? Today happens to be the 23rd. Day of September. So, this was meant to be funny, right? Someone says, good morning, Bradbury. Hope you're doing. Please, I just want to ask you a very simple question. And the very simple question she is asking is, Bradbury, what's the past tense of water? What is the past tense of water? Past tense of water. I mean, I know the answer. Like, you know, me, I'm sharp, right? Like, me, I know the answer. But do you know the answer? Past tense of water. Do you know what past tense means? So do you know what a noun is? Do you know what a verb is? What an adverb is? What an adjective is? Oh my goodness, this is fun. I want to hear your response. But like I said, me, I know the answer. But don't be saying I won't rush or anything. I don't know the answer. I know it already. Like, I know what to say. Anyway, 0202222073. Let's touch base with the BBC real quick. This is The World in 2 minutes.
2: BBC News with Roisin Hasty. The head of the International Monetary Fund has said advanced economies need to urgently reduce their debt burdens as governments deal with a spike in borrowing costs. Speaking to the BBC, Kristalina Georgieva called for urgent, politically painful action to rein in debt. Britain's Prime Minister Andy Burnham has told the UN General Assembly he wants the UK to lead the world in developing a set of rules for artificial intelligence. Mr. Burnham said he would push for an international agreement at next year's G20 summit in Britain. Colombia's President Abelardo de la Espriella has sent troops into the northern city of Santa Marta after a drugs trafficking faction, the ACSN, shut down the region, attacking shops and burning vehicles. That came after security forces killed 13 members of the group, including its second in command. South Sudan's president, Salva Kiir, has dissolved the government and appointed a caretaker administration, which he says heralds the country's first ever elections this December. Critics have warned the move gives him unbridled power. Police in Papua New Guinea say they've broken up a human trafficking ring, rescuing 39 Indonesians against their will. They'd reportedly been forced to operate online scams. 4 Chinese nationals have been arrested. At least 7 people are now known to have been killed by Typhoon Dujuan in Japan. 5 others are missing. Dolly Parton's former manager has requested a restraining order against her nephew in a growing row about the estate of the late country singer. The court filing accuses Brian Seaver of a campaign of threats to obtain money. Mr. Seaver said he was fulfilling Parton's final directive to protect her family. And a ballad by the country singer-songwriter Ella Langley has broken the record for the longest-running number one US chart hit. Choosing Texas has held the top spot on the Billboard Top 100 for 23 consecutive weeks.
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1: Yeah. Turn this all the way up.
2: Turn.
1: Open your ears and listen.
2: Aye, Phantom, huh? Is that you?
1: Look, back rows, me rows. They used to get men down on 10 toes. Get money on the roll like TG, or we get money in the bando. Even in the bin door, huh? Had PTSD at night, certain things gonna let go. Certain things gonna let go. Back rows, main rows. Yeah, used to get men down on 10 toes. Get money in the roll like TG, or we get money in the bando. Even in the bin door, huh? Had PTSD at night, certain things gonna let go. Certain things gonna let go. Back rows, main rows. Yeah, used to get men down on 10 toes. Get money in the roll like TG, or we get money in the

0: boys keen.
1: Aye, aye, aye.
0: Kwasi Asem. Step in the booth. Step in the queue. You know we do.
1: You know.
0: You know.
1: You know we do.
0: You know we do.
1: Exactly. You know we do.
2: Let's go. Back rows, main rows. They used to get man down on 10 toes. Get money in the roll like TG, or we get money in the bando. Even the pinto, huh? Had PTSD at night. Certain things gonna let go. Certain things gonna let go. Back rows, main rows. They used to get man down on 10 toes. Get money in the roll like TG, or we get money in the bando.
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0: to me, go cheating.
1: Good morning, Grown Auntie. That's music coming up from Mr. Easy. Welcome back to Rise and Shine on a Wednesday morning. Wednesday is one of my favorite days. I can't tell you why, but I definitely can tell you it is. And Summer has asked you guys a question. So what's the past tense of water? I try to give you an answer. She says, hey, Brownberry, you're too much. I am, man. Am I? Really? Anyway, special greetings going out to all my people. Pleasure to have all of you be a part of the experience. We're going to get into certain stories making the rounds this morning. When I say certain stories making the rounds, I mean some of them, if you're very active on social media, you've already seen there's been a lot of commentary on it. Everybody's talking about starting a business with 5 Ghana cedis and, you know, 2 drops of water. And yeah, is that what it is? Really? Anyways, we're going to get into more stories shortly. Also, I want to hear from you, so connect with me live on 020-222-2073. Hi, Double B. Good morning. It's been a while. You say hi to we, the people of Anglonga Volta. I'm always in tune. YFM is not for the people of Accra only. YFM is Ghana's official radio station. I'm Sero from Anglonga. Sero, leke afonyea. Are you okay? Everything okay? My greetings to everybody in Anglonga. Anglonga is easily one of my favorite places in the world. Fact. I'm coming through this year, man. Yeah, yeah. George says, be like Drill is making a comeback. I like it. I love comebacks, to be honest. People just don't have energy to sustain comebacks. But I love comebacks, to be honest. Comebacks give me hope. Selector Danny has a greetings from 0.0 from David in Oxford. He says good morning to all of you. Let's get into that message right now.
2: Yo, Selector Danny, morning. Oh yeah, yeah. I did a tough day. I did enjoy 0.03%. Yes, sir. Good morning, FTI. Very good morning, Atrech. Yeah, I did class. Thank you. Yes, sir. Yeah. 107.9. One side. Fully active, one side.
1: Yeah, yeah. Super active. We're going to get into stories. Before we get into all the stories, ladies and gentlemen, how you doing? So, there is a Black Sheriff in the news this morning. Well, for breakfast buzz, I'd like to let you know. Ghanaian beautician Jessica Hartog is among 4 Ghanaians arrested and charged in connection with a seizure of nearly 3.9 tons of suspected cocaine at the port of Dunkirk in northern France. French customs intercepted a 40-foot container on September 10th. After I arrived from Ghana with a container declared to contain plastic waste. Authorities reportedly discovered that the suspected cocaine concealed inside with a shipment estimated at 225 million euros in value. Chale. Following the seizure, Ghana's Narcotics Control Commission, NACOC, opened investigations. Hartog and businessman Desmond Quarantine Curio, also known as Paul Kwaku Yeboah or Biggs, were arrested at Ashale Butre on September 12th. Quick Watcher was arrested at his residence in East Legon on the same day, while Musa Atta, also known as Chromo, was arrested at NACOC headquarters on September 14th. The 4 were subsequently arraigned before the High Court in Accra. They face a charge of conspiracy to commit a crime, specifically the exportation of narcotic drugs without the required license and the exportation of narcotic drugs. All 4 pleaded not guilty. The court remanded the 4 accused into lawful custody with the case adjourned to October 13, 2026. Prosecutors told the court that searches linked to the arrest allegedly resulted in the recovery of 3 firearms, ammunition, 4 luxury vehicles, passports, and various sums of money. Hada was identified in court as a Kuriel's fiancée, and prosecutors said she told investigators she was unaware of the nature and details of Kuriel's business activities. A 5th suspect, Dutch national Joes Ledekes, also known as Bolly Joe,

0: Yep, yep, yep, man. You know, listening to this song for the second time or the third time in my ears, it sounds different. Yeah, I don't know whether
1: it's because
0: of your vocals, they the background. I don't know why, but now I'm beginning to look two ways, you know, from the last track to this one right there. But with RDJ, you know, this song Forever is dope. Another classic. I love the way you guys changed it a bit because the beginning sounded to me, it sounded like as if I was going to hear another Jesus Christ 3. But then I love the way whoever did the beats, you know, brought in some African, you know, vibes and just changed the whole thing. And your flow in that, I think the second verse or so, crazy, magnificent, man. What was the goal for this one? Because this one to me sounds different.
1: For the song, right?
0: Yeah.
1: Just wanted to make something beautiful, you know? Beauty, beauty. And me and Ari get so many songs. Yeah, so many. But for this tape, this is the last song we recorded on the tape.
0: This is the last song I recorded on the tape. Okay.
1: When I finish, we know say you needed someone, and that someone was Ara, man. Nobody perfect Ara to put the song.
0: I agree. I totally agree. And you guys, you know, like funny enough, when I listened to the song, I couldn't even identify your voice.
1: Till I listened to it for the second time. Yeah.
0: Before I picked Ara voice, it's like I see if you guys were in sync. And it's crazy,
1: the frequency, man.
0: I tell you, man. So that was the last song.
1: That was the last song recorded on the tape.
0: On the tape.
1: Yeah, last song.
0: Right, definitely, man. Beautiful piece, Forever. So this one, you say, was just trying. There was nothing special about it. Maybe a concept that came in mind or the space you were at that time.
1: There's always a concept, you know.
0: Like talk to me about
1: it. Yeah. What am I doing? Moving, cooling, truly. I'm blizzard. I do my dance to try and keep it all genuine.
0: Yeah.
1: I seen them all in the mind business, waiting they won't see. Gonna be cinematic, indeed.
0: Yeah.
1: Like, it's really describing how I move in this world.
0: Yeah, giving them a clear picture.
1: Yeah.
0: Right.
1: A clear picture, but like still very curtain something, you know. Yeah.
0: Right. Yeah. Beautiful, man. I love it, man. So folks, like I said, man, you know, if it's your first time listening to the EP, for whatever reason, I don't know whether you've been under a rock by this time, but it's all good. Now you are listening, so now you know exactly why you should go and get the EP and enjoy. Let's get to the hard track of this EP, like you said yourself, the hard track, Run Around.
1: Yeah, Run Around.
0: Why was it so hard to do?
1: It was the delivery. For the chorus.
0: Okay.
1: Lots of people don't know the hear unless you go read them. But like, I like it like that.
0: Some mystery.
1: It was something about it. You see that small thing. I did a 2-hour session, still didn't get it right. I had to come back to the studio again to come get how I want to make it. The vocal texture and how I'm running the notes.
0: Yeah.
1: Sometimes it be rare times where I sacrifice lyrics for melodies. But these be one of the rare times
0: the
1: that
0: rare
1: I sacrifice
0: times.
1: Melodies for lyrics for
0: lyrics.
1: Melodies, you know?
0: Yeah.
1: Yeah. And this song is perfect to me.
0: Right.
1: Yeah.
0: Because I remember the first time I listened to it, I had to rewind and play to understand exactly what you're saying.
1: Of course.
0: But it also sounded good too in the ears too, though.
1: Yeah.
0: It also sounded good in the ears. That's but then it. I couldn't understand exactly what was being said.
1: To me, it's the perfect delivery of the thing I'm trying to say. Like the message.
0: Yeah.
1: The conversation I'm trying to have.
0: Right.
1: This is the perfect delivery.
0: Right.
1: You know?
0: Right.
1: And then we're 25, my kid is your mother. When I put on the ring, ring. I'm not sick, I will listen. You be more than just a thing. I won't break you, wouldn't let you down. I know you be my witness.
0: Beautiful, man. Beautiful, amazing.
1: Yeah.
0: And it's a kind of song that, because there was one time I played for my wife, right? She was cooking, and I was playing all the songs, right? But then when it came to the Run Around, and then I could tell why she was just, you know, vibing to it. And I'm like, the vibe to one like that. And

0: I was like, okay, so do you know exactly what he's saying there? She said, nah, she just loved the melody. Mm. So I want to ask this. This song, did you come up with a melody first and then you put in the words, or the words were already down but you're trying to find your melody first?
1: I swear they came together.
0: They both came together at the same time?
1: I swear. When I heard the beat.
0: Yeah.
1: Running on like love.
0: Uh-huh.
1: Running on like love. And I, for some reason, I thought it was going to be the easiest thing to record in my life.
0: Mm.
1: Because of... Normally, I like to record in high pitches. You know, I like shout, like feel me, you know?
0: Yeah.
1: But I heard this beat. I heard the snares. I heard the snare. And I knew I had to calm down and sing this song.
0: Right, right, right.
1: Almost whisper the whole song.
0: Yeah.
1: Yeah.
0: Sounds more like that.
1: Like almost try to whisper the whole song. Yeah. That was what I was trying to do. Because of the conversation I'm having, it's you are running around like I don't love you.
0: Yeah.
1: It's in my generation, right?
0: Yeah.
1: When you have complaints like this, people go watch you some way. So it's almost like a very in-room conversation. Almost whisper to the person you are talking to, because this is no conversation we have outside.
0: Yeah.
1: Even with friends, you can't explain some of these things to friends.
0: Exactly.
1: Some of your relationship matters to friends.
0: Exactly.
1: So it's just an in-bedroom
0: conversation.
1: Right. Almost like a whisper.
0: A whisper.
1: That's it.
0: I love it, man. Yeah. Let's check it out. For those who you are wondering what exactly we're talking about, because you didn't have the time to listen to it, check it out. It's called Run Around.
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0: This song sounds like a soundtrack to some Hollywood movie.
1: Mm.
0: That's how it sounds man. I think Hollywood should come for this song for one of, you know, their movies, man.
1: Yeah, right.
0: Because now I understand, you know, the way you've explained it.
1: Yeah.
0: And I realize, yes, it is difficult. You know, it was one of your difficult songs.
1: Of course. I think it's one of the difficult songs. Of course, man.
0: And I won't be surprised. I won't be surprised if this song right here does magic. I don't lie to you. Because just playing it and trying to visualize a song in a Hollywood, like some Hollywood love movie or some kind of movie, right? Big screen movie. And it'll fit, because sometimes the soundtrack, it makes you get into the movie itself. Because back in the day, I don't know now, but back in my time, some of the big movies that we watched, it was the soundtrack of those movies that got us into the movie.
1: Right.
0: And I think this song right here is one of them.
1: Fire.
0: Big shout out going out to you, man. And who did the beats, the whole beats, production?
1: Joker.
0: The same Joker again.
1: Yeah, same Joker, man.
0: Shouts to him. he did all the songs on the EP.
1: I'd say 80%. 79%, 80%. Yeah.
0: Okay. No wonder why my wife loves it. So.
1: Is it 90 even? Joker co-produced.
0: Yeah.
1: Espresso.
0: Oh, you co-produced. Okay.
1: Yeah, co-produced Espresso, fully produced Run Around.
0: Hmm.
1: Yeah, did some editings on Forever. He did Jolie fully. Did Frontline fully. Co-produced.
0: So he has his foot, his hand on some
1: of course. I live with Joker, man.
0: Okay. Yeah, okay. Yeah. Shouts going out to him, man. Yeah. Shouts going out to him. I just got this text from one of my colleague here, DJ Freak. He's saying today is his birthday, so he wants you to give him shouts. So just give him shouts.
1: One love, DJ Freak, man.
0: Yeah.
1: Salute. Happy birthday to you. Stay blessed. More blessings to your family. More blessings to you. Yeah. No trouble at all.
0: All right, man. So, folks, we're still talking to Black Sherif right here. We are in the second hour, the final hour of the show, but you know it's Black Sherif, and this is his first time on Shouts and Why, and I'm honored to have him here. Before I get to any personal questions, you know, let's just get straight into the EP, because that's the most important thing we're about to do right now. So that's the second song we just played from the EP, Run Around. Let's go to the first song, Espresso.
1: Yeah.
0: Espresso. Why that title?
1: Espresso because, you know, anybody will hear the title, they go to the coffee, you know, espresso.
0: Mm-hmm.
1: Yeah. But that was the inspiration behind the name for it.
0: Mm-hmm.
1: You know, when you wake up, people drink coffee to start their days, you know, for some energy kicks, all of that.
0: Right.
1: But what I mean by espresso is like a quick portion to success.
0: Mm.
1: So espresso.
0: Yeah.
1: You know, and
0: makes sense.
1: Yeah, and in the song sense. I say you don't need espresso. You don't need a quick portion to success.
0: Yeah.
1: You know, because you will miss everything that you're supposed to learn.
0: Mm-hmm.
1: You know, when you take the shortest route.
0: So do you think it's necessary for everyone to know that, though?
1: Necessary.
0: Right.
1: Necessary.
0: Right.
1: Because there's a percentage of people who reach the success and then find out that the success was always was on the road, you know?
0: Yeah.
1: It was not at the destination.
0: It was on the road. Yeah, I like that. Yeah,
1: the success was on the road.
0: So it's about you picking it and not jumping all the way to the finish line. Yeah. But, you know, exactly.
1: Yeah, the whole definition of the success, high that you expect to get from the success is not at the destination.
0: Yeah. You know, and that's one thing I tell my wife all the time, because you know, I love series, right?
1: Mm.
0: I love to watch from beginning to the end, no matter how long the series is.
1: Mm.
0: My wife likes to skip it. And I'm like, when she skips it, then she comes and asks me question. I'm like, because you didn't watch from the beginning. So you pick things from the road, like you said. So I like what you said, man. And I think it's a good advice to every young person out there. You know, you don't have to. Somebody look at you right and be like, oh yeah, you know, black or but might not really understand the process that you had to go through.
1: You will be straight copying the final.
0: Yeah. Bless up to you, man.
1: Mm.
0: Bless up to you. So, folks, we're still talking to Blacko, and it's all about the EP today. The EP that is out is doing great. Go add your numbers to it. Let's. I learned this 300 plus moving right now. It's going crazy, man.
1: Yeah,
0: Charlie, Blacko, drop something there. Charlie, sometimes I wonder. I didn't want that, Charlie, but bless her. But it shows in the work, you know, and the effort that you put into it. I think this EP is a classic EP because, like I said, there's a lot that can be achieved from this EP, especially right now listening to it for the fourth time now, the Runaround. I think it's a classic piece, you know, and now I understand the reason why it was a difficult piece to do.
1: Yeah.
0: Right. But let's check out the Espresso before, you know, we get into anything else.

0: eyes on the stone, so I live it up. I am the good and the evil, I stir it up. I made bucks and the money walked in. Pushed a couple $100,000 from the hustle. Life's a gamble, your company a bustle.
1: We don't take no capsules, the muscles
0: are natural. There's problems here, muscle can crush you.
1: Let's talk about the muscles.
0: I'm shooting at the top floor, the boss floor, hold on. Remember what the customs were before we controlled the muscle, but I'm coin so. She got to tell me that point so. The muscle promise won't function you.

0: Black Sharif right here in the studio with us. We are keeping the Capitol alive. This time it's not Mio. Black Sharif is the one keeping the Capitol alive with his EP. And it's a pleasure to have him here to help me keep the Capitol alive because it's a tough work. And he's making my work very, very easy right now. You know, an amazing man. Now, this EP, Charlie, it'd be one great EP.
1: Yes, sir.
0: It'd be if anyone who loves music, who are into sounds, not just what's trending, you know, not just what everybody or what genre you're into. If you're a lover of music like myself, you appreciate this work, and I do appreciate this work because it has a varieties of so many elements of sounds in them. And Charlie, big ups to you, man. How long did it take you to create this EP though?
1: To curate it, we start thinking somewhere in March.
0: Oh, in March? Okay.
1: Yeah.
0: Okay.
1: Yeah, so somewhere in March. But like I was saying, it was picked from a world that we've been building for years.
0: Right.
1: You know, yeah. And that's how every product from us come about.
0: Yeah. Right.
1: Like, the next two tapes, the title for the next two tapes is still right now in our world, right?
0: Right, right.
1: Yeah, maybe we just no pick them yet. Like, that's one of the advantages of world building.
0: Yeah.
1: Yeah.
0: Yeah, exactly. Yeah. Okay.
1: So
0: now we've done with the EP, right? What will you want listeners, you know, or your fans or anybody out there who touches this EP to take from this EP? What is the goal or the aspiration that you wish people would take from this EP, Son Sharif?
1: So for listeners, you know, there are different type of listeners.
0: Right.
1: The ones who want to jam, they have theirs in there. Do you understand me? And I want them to open their ears. That's what I'm trying to do.
0: Yeah.
1: Do you get what I'm saying?
0: Open your ears.
1: Yeah.
0: Yeah.
1: And try to broaden their palate.
0: Right.
1: Do you get what I'm saying? Because there are new kids coming up with different type of sounds and all of that.
0: Yeah.
1: They have to be able to open their eyes and appreciate them. That's why I say it's necessary for me to make this for the culture.
0: Definitely.
1: Do you get what I'm saying? Yeah. And the ones with the lyrics too, undeniable. They go hear. They go know it's in the going.
0: Exactly.
1: Do you get what I'm saying?
0: Yeah.
1: Yes. And it's serving everybody who's interested in music, who has ears for music, who has senses for music.
0: Yeah.
1: And people who don't like music, so if they go and just read the lyrics, people who like just books, they go read the lyrics, they will have their own things from inside.
0: Thing.
1: Yeah.
0: Right.
1: Because everywhere is ticked.
0: Yeah.
1: Yeah.
0: And you know, we talk off air, right? I was telling you how this new EP reminds me of the real old you back in the days. You know, the real old you.
1: Yeah.
0: It's like that sound, it's like you are now confident to now show who you are,
1: of course,
0: to the public, to everyone.
1: Yeah.
0: And you're not afraid to show it. Now, you know what they say, you know, they say fame changes people. You know, fame does change you, all of that. But I want to ask you, there's nothing wrong with fame changing you, but what hasn't changed despite your fame and the success you've achieved in your career? One thing that you think it hasn't changed, Black Sharif, that can never be touched?
1: I think how I see myself, you know? Yeah. I'm super in touch with wherever I am. Like, humanly, career-wise, like, I'm updated.
0: Okay.
1: About myself. Not how even big I have become.
0: Yeah.
1: Like, I'm never updated on how big we've become.
0: Mm.
1: Yeah, I'm never up to date with that. But like everything else, my skill set, my everything is just, I'm intact with myself, you know. I never lose myself. If anything, I think it's helped me stay in touch with myself more, learn more about myself than what I have become.
0: You know? All right, so I'm learning. You have to move somewhere. I have to wrap this up quickly so we can move. So many questions because it's your first time, but I'm hoping that, you know, I will find more time, and if you free can come through, and then because I would like to get into your brain and get to know Black Sharif, because I'm sure most of my listeners will want to, you know, have a feel of who you are, you know, deep down inside. All right, so before we leave, I have this very important question of mine that I want to ask you. you know, you've performed all over the globe, right?
1: Mm-hmm.
0: You've been on big stages.
1: Yeah.
0: So what's the difference, you know, between those stages, the feels that you get from, you know, the local stage and then the international stage? Is there a difference for you?
1: There's difference in the audience.
0: Okay. Okay.
1: Yeah, there's difference in the audience for sure.
0: Mm.
1: And I think all of them serve their purposes, you know?
0: Right, right.
1: Yeah, like when I'm performing here, I could put the mic down, they would sing the whole song.
0: Yeah.
1: Like when a crowd, an audience like the German crowd.
0: Mm, okay.
1: Specifically the German crowd.
0: Yeah.
1: Because I've performed in Switzerland, so many places, but like the German crowd.
0: Yeah.
1: I don't know, there's something about, you don't have to worry even if it's new music that nobody's heard in the world before. They move according to what they are hearing on the stage.
0: Right.
1: So I feel like it's a very perfect audience to test music. Yeah.
0: Okay.
1: Yeah.
0: Beautiful.
1: Mm-hmm. And performing at home is always, it's fulfilling.
0: Yeah.
1: Yeah.
0: It's home.
1: Yeah, it's home, bro.
0: Yeah. You can never duplicate it.
1: You know? No, anywhere. You don't go be duplicated anywhere. Yeah. Yeah.
0: Definitely.
1: Yeah.
0: Now, my next question is, how important is it for you to keep Ghanaian culture, right? Ghanaian culture and identity in your music as your audience become more international, because you're growing from time to time.
1: Yeah. I don't think I can even help it being another person.
0: Right.
1: Do you get what I'm saying? Because whatever I am, whatever that comes out of me is Ghanaian. I am Ghanaian.
0: Mm-hmm.
1: I grew up in Konongo Zongo.
0: Yeah, right.
1: 17 years there.
0: Right.
1: Moved to Accra.
0: Mm-hmm.
1: Stayed in Tema.
0: Yeah.
1: Moved to East Lagos.
0: Okay.
1: Do you get what I'm saying?
0: Yeah.
1: I cannot help it. Super Ghanaian.
0: Super.
1: Do you get what I'm saying? And like high life, right? I grew up from the deepest cause of high life.
0: Right.
1: Asante Achim.
0: Mm.
1: Ehona me free.
0: Mm.
1: So they meet you.
0: Yeah.
1: Thursday, Saturdays. From all of that.
0: Mm.
1: So they mention it.
0: Right.
1: So if I'm in the studio, everything that comes out of me is Ghanaian.
0: It's Ghanaian. Okay.
1: You can tell. Even if you know that here I'm well, I go feel break. I'm down for you to tell you why it's Ghanaian.
0: Mm-hmm.
1: Do you get what I'm saying? So
0: right.
1: I don't even have to worry about it. If my audience can be right, if my audience go to Asia, safe. Right now, let's say. My topest audience be Japan's, Chinese. I cannot help it but be Ghanaian.
0: Just be you.
1: Yeah.
0: Be yourself.
1: You know what I'm saying?
0: Yeah,
1: you know.
0: It shows. Now, I have this important question. It's all the way from the USA, the African dream. The African dream, I think he said his brother, what's his name again? Kwame Ofori from the VOA or something did this interview with you or something like that.
1: Oh.
0: Yeah. But the African Dream sent in a question right here, and he's listening live from the US in Washington. Now, he's saying that you said on Apple, and it was supposed to be my question, but of course, he already sent it. So he said you said on Apple Music that you once embark on a deconstruction of your person to attain the ultimate climax and needed, and which is more needed to evolve to the current Black Sharif.
1: Yeah.
0: So who again, by the way, is still the old Black Sharif?
1: The old Black Sharif.
0: Right.
1: I don't even like to use old Black Sharif, new Black Sharif, because it's still Black Sharif.
0: It's still Black Sharif.
1: But like when I say deconstruction, if I'm giving a timeline,
0: right,
1: like from Second Sermon to the last song of Iron Boy, you know?
0: Yeah.
1: Deconstruction, like kind of picking pieces out.
0: Right.
1: You
0: not
1: understand?
0: Totally, but taking
1: some things out.
0: And then adding it to,
1: you know,
0: the new, I won't say new, but to like continue, right?
1: Do you hear what I'm saying? Uko chabrea, unimbre.
0: No, minimo chale, minim kra.
1: Palm tree.
0: Oh, palm tree. Okay, yeah.
1: Branches.
0: The branches. Yeah.
1: Se Christmas bar, right?
0: Yeah.
1: Yeko chucha. yetwitwa na ye de abesi apata.
0: Yeah.
1: Utwa wiya na ye nu abena.
0: Mhm.
1: You go figure palm wine for inside. Some people too say abena che wo akokono ba munu akokono.
0: Akokono. Wona de ade. Let me share ba sabasa o. Eh honey ho.
1: You know it's like to say like say carpenter go fetch tree.
0: Yeah.
1: You know, then they go chop chair from the trees.
0: Okay, yeah, the this thing from the you tree know, itself,
1: so
0: yes.
1: You chisel some things right, and then right, you bring
0: right. out
1: the exact same as gold, right?
0: Yeah.
1: So what could Galam say side to that? Red.
0: Yeah, red.
1: Say you're the load no bar.
0: Yeah.
1: You will wash us wash on pun, man.
0: Mm-hmm.
1: Omucha.
0: Yeah.
1: You know, it was so tie in the mad gum near the
0: right.
1: Then there was so chosen to see your guso. Then the gold will
0: comes out.
1: You
0: yeah.
1: Kitten kit say you pick right. them out and
0: right.
1: then
0: right.
1: they heating and it right. that's what I'm
0: that's doing. What it means.
1: So
0: definitely.
1: Like everything that I'm looking for, that I'm chiseling things and whatever, they are all inside.
0: They're all inside.
1: Yeah.
0: Definitely. Yeah. Black Sharif, man, I know you have to go somewhere else, but let's end this with some unexpected questions,
1: mm-hmm.
0: you know, just things that you appreciate and you love. So the first one is studio or stage?
1: Stage.
0: Stage. Yeah. Why?
1: Stage because there's nowhere like stage. Yes. There's no place to be yourself 100% on the stage.
0: And you feel the love from there
1: of course,
0: as well.
1: Yeah.
0: Okay. Day or night? Are you a day person or night person?
1: Night person.
0: Yeah. Day, yeah, it's out of your system. Okay. So the next one is, what's the one thing you absolutely cannot leave your house with? It has to be with you 24/7. Whether you go toilet safe for your body. What is that?
1: Cannot leave.
0: Mm-hmm. At home. You can't leave it at home.
1: My bag.
0: Your bag?
1: Yeah.
0: Right.
1: My bag. Everything there inside.
0: Everything
1: you know?
0: There
1: so
0: inside.
1: I carry.
0: Yeah, the seesaw. So brown bag. So, folks, if you're watching us live on X, you see the brown bag. Yeah, you know, yeah.
1: My bag.
0: Yeah, your bag.
1: I need to have a bag. All right. Everywhere.
0: Now, my last one is this. If the Most High, the big man in the upstairs, decided to take away your voice, but give you just one word, and we live in an era where AI is able to do things, help build things. Even with music, people use AI to build music. And you had just one word to say to that AI to build a music thing for you. What word would it be?
1: To build music for me.
0: Yeah.
1: If God takes my voice.
0: Yeah, give me just one word.
1: To AI.
0: Yeah.
1: To build. I'm not gonna give one word. I go travel to my farm, then start write.
0: You could start write.
1: I go start write poems and books and all of that. I no go tell AI make it do nothing for me.
0: So you could just
1: I would just move to my farm. And
0: okay.
1: Then go
0: right.
1: Yeah.
0: Now let's switch it this way. You have that same one word, right?
1: Mm-hmm.
0: One word.
1: Yeah.
0: Either go to the studio, let AI. You drive. You see some. Your dream girl.
1: Mm-hmm.
0: Your soulmate. I want to see your soulmate.
1: Yeah.
0: Somebody you know for a fact that she will have your back from the beginning to the end. What word? Will you use that word on her? And what word would it be if you had that just that one word?

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2: Yeah, yeah. I know. 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
0: Yeah, what's up?
1: Yeah, I know. 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
2: 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My name is AJ, Princess AJ. 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But you know what will save the day? Munchies ginger biscuits. It is the perfect dose of ginger, which wakes you right up and keeps you gingered with every fire every bite that you take to fix your mood. 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Munchie ginger biscuits from Munchies biscuits. Munch into happiness. All right, guys, so it's time for Y Sports, and my G's in the building.
0: Y'all ready?
1: You're tuned in to the drive of your life on YFM.
0: Yeah, what's up?
1: Yeah, I know. It's hard to keep up, but we ain't slowing down.

0: Texas on the beat.
1: All right. So Jude is in the building and he's here to deliver us from evil.
2: All right. Jude is in the building. Oh, is my mic on?
1: Yeah. Your mic is on. Your mic is on.
2: I'll do your intro. All right. Jude is in the building and I'm about to.
1: Is that how I talk?
2: Yes.
1: Really?
2: All right. Jude.
1: All right. I sound like Matthew McConaughey. I'm like, all right. Oh, man.
2: Is everything cool?
1: Everything's good, man. I feel good. I feel fantastic. I slept well.
2: Interesting.
1: Yeah.
2: That's good.
1: Yeah.
2: At least you have the energy. Come and do the work.
1: You know what I'm saying?
2: Yeah, man.
1: Yes, sir.
2: As usual, let's zoom straight to what we have. And big shout outs going out to Bethano and Kivo Gary for sponsoring the Y Sports updates. Let's begin as usual with the Black Stars because that's what we're going to take center stage.
1: It'll be there the Tuesday.
2: Yeah. Because since yesterday, I never see withdrawal like this before.
1: I saw that someone else had also written Charlie.
2: Then they withdraw like something.
1: I didn't know.
2: Different withdrawal, but this withdrawal see they come.
1: Maybe DHA.
2: Hey. Yesterday, we see at once a menu, but we say, well, normal. No, previously, it was just Kudus. And we understood because Charlie.
1: Yeah, he just came back from injury. Yeah.
2: Semenyo to say he hurts. Okay, Vim. Jordan say he hurts. My brother man say he hurts. And you know what? Jordan say he hurts too.
1: Okay.
2: And I said, Jordan say, hey, sorry, Jordan. Jordan actually, you know, he came to camp, yeah?
1: Yeah.
2: And was tested by the medical team. And they found out that he had an injury. She said, ask the worker, you don't know, say you get injured. You understand? But they don't get injured, so they don't come.
1: Yeah.
2: You understand? You know what was interesting for me? After, you know, they made some late collapse because people were pulling out and things. No, they put to the court, but some of them don't say they hurt.
1: Charlie.
2: I need to say, you do wait and call, say it will hurt. I said, what they happen like this? So yesterday, after the withdrawals of the likes of Mohamed Kudus, Antoine Semenyo, Jordan Ayew, Thomas Partey, Abdulrahman Baba, then we see now the coach call some 9 players.
1: Yeah.
2: I don't know if let me quickly go by the names. You know, Sajete, Bernard Ebenezer, Anan, Roxin Yeboah, Rahim Ibrahim, Brandon Thomas Asante, Mohamed Fuseini, Benjamin Tete, and Afenijan. Then be the players we the coach quickly what calls him and fill the void for we.
1: Yeah.
2: And you know why many Ghanaians are worried?
1: Why?
2: The fact that we are playing Cote d'Ivoire tomorrow.
1: And we still don't have our starting 11.
2: Yes.
1: My goodness.
2: And the fact that we failed to qualify for the previous edition of the AFCON. Mm. So this AFCON year.
1: It looks like we won't make it. Oh, from no. Where it's going there.
2: Oh, really? I mean, it's just the first two games.
1: Massa.
2: Hey, Charlie. No, it's just the first two games.
1: Massa. Even the squad that we had that we were, you know, we had a little confidence in self. They don't go anywhere. The one way them would drop out.
2: They say be the coach. The one we don't qualify, they be the coach. But what do? They say be the coach. So interestingly, those are the new additions the coach Carlos Queiroz has made for the Black Stars. And the latest is that the team has arrived in Boaké. That's in Cote d'Ivoire to face the home team tomorrow in their opening Group C AFCON qualifier fixture. So the team, they don't land for Cote d'Ivoire as you speak.
1: Yeah.
2: Yes. Finalizing things. I should say Morogo will be under. I'm going to share her too.
1: Yeah.
2: But with Carlos Queiroz, anything could be happening.
1: I mean, no, but Cote d'Ivoire has a solid team.
2: Very solid.
1: They have a very solid team.
2: Good, very.
1: Bro, over 2.5.
2: Oh, right. England said no fit score winner Cote d'Ivoire.
1: The England squad with Ego, if you don't know this squad inside.
2: I'm talking about the coach.
1: Why the coach being go play?
2: So the team is currently in Boaké. Where they'll be looking horns with La Cote d'Ivoire tomorrow at 7 p.m.
1: Yeah.
2: Before, in a few days' time, they'll come back to Accra and face Gambia in their second Group C fixture. So all the best to the boys. Let's hope those given the opportunity can capitalize on it. Because as somebody say heads there, as they call you, this be your chance if you for grab them. If you grab them like you, they grab them. You understand?
1: Yes.
2: Exactly. Now let's do some foreign football, yeah? With regards to specifically the Ballon d'Or and the conversations around it. Mbappe, Lamine Yamal has been speaking a lot.
1: Almost, I wish they would give the Ballon d'Or to Dembele and then, you know, these two can go and sit somewhere and think you know, about themselves.
2: Cup-wise, Dembele has won everything there used to be won.
1: Yeah.
2: What cup will like, he get them other?
1: Dembele, doesn't he play for France?
2: Yeah, exactly. Then go to semi-finals.
1: But they won the last two World Cups.
2: Yeah, two World Cups.
1: So he's won before.
2: Yes. Yeah. But I know for the Ballon d'Or, it's just for the year.
1: Right. Mm. But he's won that before too.
2: Yes.
1: So then, yeah, so I mean, he's good. He's won everything that needs to be won. He's good.
2: So he's not part of the equation here.
1: Yeah, he's good. He's good.
2: Because the way Lamine and Kylian Mbappe are speaking here, for Kylian Mbappe, do you know what he said? He said, should he win the award, he's going to dedicate it to Africa.
1: Hey.
2: I got off on full wheel.
1: Mbappe.
2: Mbappe said he win, he would dedicate the Ballon d'Or to
1: Africa. Why didn't he play for Cameroon?
2: I said, look at this guy. And then I say, make a quote what he said, and I read, I've always had an upbringing steeped in African culture. Even though I was born in France and did everything in France, I have never cut ties with my roots and my origins. It's part of the values instilled in me. I went back to Cameroon not long ago. I used to go there when I was little. I had an amazing time. Every time I go to Africa, I'm always welcomed warmly. I feel the love from the people. Look at this guy. So he said he winner, he will dedicate it to God, it's you. Now, in compatriot, Lamine Yamal-Touré the talk.
1: What did he say?
2: Lamine Yamal-Touré is saying that the Ballon d'Or should be given to someone who excites the fans, not judged by goal scored.
1: Oh.
2: Straight bullet, they throw you somewhere like that too.
1: Not judged by goal scored.
2: Yes.
1: Somebody who the fans love.
2: Yes, someone who like excites the fans.
1: Interesting. If that's the case, then like Sergio Ramos, Seth Goofy, get them.
2: Interestingly, you know why he's saying this? Mbappe's argument is that yeah, he's the top scorer in La Liga, top scorer in Champions League,
1: top scorer
2: at the World Cup, so he deserves the Ballon d'Or. And
3: sorry for cutting you. You'll be the best. Do you remember there was a year? There were 2 years in particular. The first year, Messi, I think during the 4-5 stretch, there was one particular year Messi won by virtue of cups, and Ronaldo scored more goals. And then it was explained that by virtue of the fact that Messi had won more trophies. Then the year after, Ronaldo won more trophies, but Messi scored more goals. And it was explained that he had scored more goals in across different competitions. Do you remember?
1: Yeah.
3: Thank you. That's all.
2: Hey, do you remember?
1: I remember.
2: What year was it?
3: Thank you.
1: It was 2017, 2018. Mm-hmm.
2: And Messi won trophyless that season. Hey, Reginald.
3: Ronaldo won more trophies. I mean, that was the year he won the
2: championship. You don't understand the context here. Hasn't won any trophy for the entire season, but won the Ballon d'Or, right?
1: Right.
2: And one has won trophies. For the Messi and Ronaldo argument you are doing, Messi won trophyless that season.
3: I'm trying to remember, but I remember that season, Barca didn't win. In either they won only one or they didn't win anything.
2: Hey, Reginald.
3: Yes.
1: Reginald, go and do your checks and come back. Go and do your checks and come back before you come and interrupt us again. Nonsense.
2: So,
1: continue.
2: So, let me come out and let me quote what he said in an interview. Yeah.
1: Yeah.
2: He said, the Ballon d'Or, in my view, has nothing to do with the number of goals scored. The Ballon d'Or recognizes the best player of the year, a unique player, the one who gives pleasure watching. The one for whom you tune into a match just to see him. Ballon d'Or means a different player, not goal scored.
1: Right. Okay. I mean, with that analogy, how many Ballon d'Ors did Ronaldinho win then?
2: I think he has one.
1: One. But if we're going by what Lamine Yamal is saying, then Ronaldinho should have had about 3 or 4 Ballon d'Ors.
2: Well, so according to him, listen to what he said. When I think about the Ballon d'Or, I think of Messi, Ronaldinho. Players like that who are different. So you see, he's making an extra case for himself.
1: Yeah.
2: As much as he has won the World Cup, won 2 domestic trophies with Barcelona, he's trying to say that the way he even plays excites fans, Pono.
1: Yeah.
2: So he's making a case for him. Don't own this guy's mic again.
1: I press it down.
3: So has Lamine Yamal excited you the way an Mbappe has the way a Rafinha has excited you? Has he? Ferran Torres has excited me more. Has excited more people more than even Lamine Yamal. Because remember, he spent a lot of the time injured.
1: Hold on, the players have excited you. Who are you?
3: No, do keep in mind, he has spent a lot of time. He's given an excuse because you spent a lot of time injured. I can name a number of Barca players who have been more exciting in the year round than Lamine Yamal.
1: To some extent, I agree with...
2: Don't agree with him.
1: Hold on. I said to some extent, not the full extent, but...
2: To some extent,
1: if we're going by what he's saying, then I think Rafinha deserves it.
3: Yes.
2: See, that is why the World Cup also comes. You don't understand.
1: Didn't he score more
2: Rafinha
1: goals?
2: would have been a center stage of this argument if Brazil performed at the World Cup.
3: And also,
2: he featured in just one game at the World Cup.
3: He featured in just one game.
2: Yes.
3: But Lamine Yamal, what was his influence in the Spanish team in the entire World Cup? What was his entire influence in the Spanish team?
2: He won a World Cup.
3: Yes. Was he the most influential player?
2: Not the most, but he was an influential player.
3: Was he really an influential player? Were there no games where...
2: Thank you for offering the mic for this guy.
1: Tomorrow when you're doing mid-morning day, you argue about this
2: thing. We already did that too. So the price is here, come to continue part two. Charlie.
1: So like, in who would you rather win?
2: Yes.
1: No, you just tell me. Don't come and say to the microphone. Just tell me, who would you rather win?
4: I mean, if we're taking current...
1: It's simple answer. Who would you win?
2: Mention him.
4: Mbappe.
1: Yeah.
4: It could be Haaland.
1: Haaland,
4: who has not even done a lot, but he's also been influential for the Norwegian.
1: That won nothing.
4: But yeah. Why were they watching? Who was exciting them when they were watching them?
2: How do you... Princess, because maybe the first one is definition of excitement too.
1: When
2: I watch Lionel Messi, I'm excited because he doesn't just score goals or assist. The way he dribbles.
4: When we were watching
2: Haaland... How does Haaland excite you? So when a ball comes and he heads the ball in excitement. Hey. That's why the Chelsea fan.
1: I beg, carry on. That is why Chelsea is not going anywhere this season.
2: Oh, yeah, Mike is making a case for himself.
1: What's Chelsea's next game? Who are they playing next?
4: I have to double check.
1: Okay.
4: It's 3 weeks away. So.
1: It's 3 weeks. Check. Check. I want you to check. I want to tell you something.
2: Princess.
1: Yeah.
2: On the footballing front, that's all for me. If you have something for me, let me give you that.
1: I do. I mean, I told you we are getting to the end of the season of the Women's National Basketball Association, WNBA. And right now, the top three seeds are secured, which is the Minnesota Lynx at number one.
3: Mm-hmm.
1: Golden State's Valkyries at number two. Okay. And then my team, Las Vegas Aces, at number three. Yeah. Those three spots, we secured our spots last night. So we're there. Yeah, we're good.
3: Okay.
1: But right now, from 4 to 8, that's where the battle is.
3: Mm-hmm.
1: So we will see what will happen. But last night's results, the Washington Mystics won against the Connecticut Suns, 79-69.
3: Okay.
1: This was rather shocking. Indiana Fever, I knew it was going to be a battle, but I didn't expect them to blow out the number one seed, 96-77.
3: Okay.
1: And then the Chicago Sky also won 97 against the Toronto Temple, 97-85.
3: Mm-hmm.
1: And then, of course, Las Vegas Aces. We did our thing. We won 89-79. But then also, what was special about that game is that it was the last time that Ineka Ogumike, who happens to be one of the top WNBA players, she's also the president of the WNBA Players Association. She's retiring at the end of this season. So this was going to be the last game she would play against us. So we honored her and gave her her flowers before the games began. So kudos to Las Vegas Aces for that. And then lastly, the Portland Fire played against the number two seed, Golden State Valkyries. And I don't understand for the life of me why these teams do this. Like, I don't get it. You are not even in the top 10, which means the playoffs, you are not playing some. So whether you win this game
2: or not,
1: you don't win this game. It doesn't affect you. Why are you playing hard? Why? Why?
2: I'm going to say you. I saw that coming. Once you're going to play, I realized that
1: I'm going to say you. They drew in the regular time. And then went overtime and won 90 82 against the number 2 seed Golden State Valkyries.
2: Like, destroy everything.
1: Oh my say, baby, what show, baby?
2: Hey, but you wanna do?
1: Hey, you wanna do, bro?
2: Wow, funny she. What she? You wanna kick
1: it? Wow, what I say? Oh my say, you know, Palace, you know, Charlie. I built some 50 CDs go reach 2K. Everything, Ben.
2: Charlie. Let's go, pillow.
1: No. Yeah, we go again.
2: Never back down. We go again.
1: No, we go again. We took a chop white money. What are you talking about?
2: Princess, is that all?
1: Yeah.
2: That's all. Let me quickly.
1: Hold on. Mm-hmm. There's actually a couple games today.
2: Okay.
1: The Atlanta Dream is going to face off the New York Liberty. And these two are still mm-hmm. battling where they are going to be seeded.
2: Okay.
1: In the top eight.
2: Okay.
1: And then the Dallas Wings is also going to face Seattle Storm. Okay. Seattle Storm, they don't make their cut.
2: Okay.
1: But Dallas is also trying to secure like a top seed
2: okay.
1: in the top eight. So right now it's bizarre because number 4 to number 8 it changes because it's just one game in mm-hmm. between.
2: Okay.
1: And yeah, so whoever wins, whoever loses determines where someone will be seeded.
2: Okay.
1: Yeah.
2: Okay. All right, please, let me quickly do this. And this is coming from Isaac Asempa. He is wishing Mr. Richard Ashwain. I hope I pronounced the name right.
1: Ashwain.
2: Oh, Charlie. A happy 80th birthday.
1: Right.
2: Yes, this is coming from Isaac Asempa to Mr. Richard Ashwain.
1: Are you sure that's how they mention it?
2: You inspired the name, they pronounce it.
1: I know the name. I don't want to.
2: Don't butcher it. Mention it.
1: No, I'm not sure what I know is correct. So
2: but what I mentioned is not. You don't think it's correct, right?
1: The way you say it is how.
2: Okay, and like, let's see yours. Let me see if I can. I beg
1: you.
2: No, like, just say it. Oh, princess.
1: I beg you. I'll say it off air.
2: Let's say it right now. Let me come back. Say it right now. Princess, come on, come on.
1: Say that thing.
2: You just said the right thing.
1: Say that thing.
2: Ashwain. And I'm
1: yeah, no, I don't know.
2: Uh-huh. So, quick one from Mr. Isaac Asempa to Mr. Richard Ashwain. Happy 80th birthday, sir. Wishing you the long life. 80th birthday day means more years ahead.
1: More years.
2: Oh,
1: more
2: solid, years, solid, solid, solid, solid, solid, solid.
1: I'd love to share a beer with him.
2: Oh, nice.
1: If he drinks beer.
2: Okay. Yeah. 80th birthday. Ooh, where you want to go? Leave here.
1: Leave here. See where you take pass. Alright guys, that was Y Sports. Deliver. Y Sports brought to you by Betano and Kivogari. I'll be back after this.
5: BBC News with Govinder Gill. Fighting has broken out between the Ethiopian government and the party that controls the northern region of Tigray, raising fears of a return to full-scale civil war. An advisor to Ethiopia's prime minister accused the Tigray People's Liberation Front of launching an all-out offensive in two neighboring regions. The Tigrayans said they were engaged in defensive combat. The International Criminal Court has convicted a former Central African Republic militia leader of crimes against humanity during the country's civil war in 2013. Mohamed Syed Abdelkhani was a senior commander of the mainly Muslim Seleka rebel group that ousted President Francois Bozize. The Syrian President Ahmed al-Shara has used his speech at the UN General Assembly to warn that Israel is putting at risk the progress made in Syria since Bashar al-Assad was deposed almost 2 years ago. He listed Israeli attacks on Syria and said that such action was at odds with the rest of the world. Ukraine has accused Russia of increasing its targeting of civilian transport infrastructure after a fresh wave of strikes on petrol stations, shipping and railways. The capital was among the areas hit. An investigation has alleged that dozens of Nigerian political elites may have embezzled huge sums from public funds over decades, possibly laundering them by buying several hundred properties in the United States. The report by the Platform to Protect Whistleblowers in Africa and the Anti-Corruption Data Collective calls for Nigerian and US authorities to investigate the sources of the funds. An ancient wall discovered in Paris has been hailed as a major archaeological find that could verify the location of the French capital's original settlement.
6: The world in 2 minutes at 4. Oh, I love

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9: 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The wait is almost over. 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And of course, the unmistakable YFM energy. And the best part, it's free. Yeah, it's free, Bonto. All you have to do is just pull up with your squad. All right? So start calling your squad. Get your fits ready because I need you all to come looking fly and clear your October calendar. Because when YFM says Area Codes Jam, you already know what time it is, right? Area Codes Jam 2026 is bigger than before and better than ever. So we'll be dropping details soon. So make sure you keep your dials on the big Y. With that said, ladies and gentlemen, it's time for Jam Town. But before we get into Jam Town, traffic convo for the day. What's one small thing that can turn an ordinary day into a good day for you? What's one small thing that can turn an ordinary day into a good day for you? Send us a text on 0202222073. I know what will turn Kess's day around, but I won't say it. It's one of two things, but I won't say it. But let us know yours, all right? 0202222073. What's one small thing that can turn an ordinary day into a good day for you? It's time for Jam Town with the baddest DJ Kess. Ladies and gentlemen, enjoy back-to-back jams, back-to-back hits right here on the Big Y. Let's get it.
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8: 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I know. It's hard to keep up.

the drive of your life on YFM. Yeah, I know. It's hard to keep up. We ain't slowing down.

0: And that's Kim Promise featuring Davido, Bad Habits. What's your bad habit? What is your bad habit? I feel like I know everybody's bad habits in this office, in the studio. I know everybody's bad habits.
1: You know if you trick me, at my spot, you no go find me.
0: Why do you look surprised? Why? I have not mentioned your name.
1: You no go find me.
0: What? I know everybody's, because I said I know everybody's bad habit. Do you want me to say it? Bad habit. Bad habit. What? Well, you don't have one? You don't have one? You want to lie to the people? Do you want me to say for everybody to hear what your bad habit is? Like, go by you for here. Yeah. Yes, guys. So that was Jam Town with the baddest DJ Kiss.
1: Telling me I'm sweet like honey.
0: And I've got something for y'all, man.

0: find me. 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
1: Oh my tati chale, you no go find me.
0: They are testing my patience in the studio.
1: Counting money, baby. A special feeling. My bad habits.
0: My bad habits.
1: Counting money.
0: Counting money. Special. I like counting money. Hey, money is sweet.
1: Me.
0: Say money is the root of all evil. I am the root and the evil. I'm the menace. Let them know. So, you guys, because Papa's Pizza is bringing us some pizza today, all of you have stayed behind. Usually, by 5 o'clock, all of you are out of the studio. You are out of work. But today, it's 5:41 and you are all still here because of Papa's Pizza. I have seen you. Tomorrow, if you like, 5:30, don't be here. I'm gonna fight everybody in this office today. And me home, you did give who? The whole week, the whole month. This is the first time I'm seeing you in this office. The month just today's 23rd.

I am inviting each and every one of you. Because usually by 5 p.m., all of you are out of the office. You in particular. The whole month, I have not seen you. You have not come to a YFM. But today, Eddie's Pizza is here, so you are here. It's past 5:42, it's almost 6 p.m. You are still here because of Eddie's Pizza. I have seen all of you. I will fight each and every one of you today. I have seen y'all. Traitors, they don't do a thick and thin with us. Hey, come on. My boys have showed their true colors today. Now, guys, we don't talk enough about how stressful it can be to figure out what nourishing breakfast to give kids every morning. And that's why Milo All-in-One is such a great option. It has a creamy, delicious taste kids can't have enough of. But there's more to Milo All-in-One than that rich chocolatey taste. There's so much goodness in every pack, and you know what? You have to take a moment to read the back of the pack and see for yourself. It's important nutrients combined with malt for that supports energy, release cocoa for that rich taste, and milk for calcium to support them as they grow. So they keep choosing Milo All-in-One, not just for that special taste, but also for the nourishing goodness. Milo energy to go further. Oh.

All right, guys. Now, you know, yesterday I spoke to Auntie Comfort and Auntie Yvonne. The Executive Women Network is happening. Yes, it's 2026 conference and 10th anniversary celebration happening on 1st and 2nd October 2026 at the Palms Convention Center, La Palm Royal Beach Hotel. 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
0: Yeah, what's up?
1: Yeah, I know. It's hard to keep up, but we ain't slowing down.

0: Alright guys, so we have about 11 minutes to get into the final hour of the show. If you just joined us, this is The Big Why. This is your favorite show. Your number one award-winning drive of your life. This guy. Producer of the year. So he wants to, you know, yeah. All right, guys, now, you know, every single day before I end the show, I tell you about Eddie's Pizza, all right? I talk to you about Eddie's Pizza. I tell you the type of toppings they have, the numbers to call, all of that. If you're an ardent listener of YFM, then you know that I've been putting it on. I've been putting you on. I've been telling you, Eddie's Pizza. In fact, because of Eddie's Pizza, the people that don't come to work, they don't come here. The whole month, they are telling me, oh, but the month just started. It's 23rd September. Today you are here because of Eddie's Pizza. I have seen you. If tomorrow is Thursday, if you don't come to work, Friday, if you don't come to work, you and I will fight. But I have been joined by three beautiful ladies. But we're gonna be talking to Renee. Hi, Renee.
1: Hi.
0: How you doing?
1: Well.
0: I love your glasses.
1: Thank you.
0: Yeah.
1: I'll trade for yours. I like yours too. So we can just do a trading.
0: Actually, I'm down for it.
1: Right.
0: I'm down for it. Awesome. So, I mean, Renee, you didn't come empty-handed.
1: No.
0: I love guests.
1: No. We don't walk empty-handed.
0: Thank you. So, you're a rep of Eddie's Pizza. What's your position?
1: Do I have to say all that?
0: I mean, yes. Brad, talk your... I'm gonna go off radio a little bit. Talk your ish.
1: Okay, so my name is Renee. I'm the general manager of Eddie's Pizza.
0: General manager. Right. We like general managers. they have the power.
1: Right.
0: All right. So what brings you here today, Renee?
1: YFM has been like our buddies right from the beginning with Eddie's Pizza.
0: Yeah.
1: At the mall, way back. In fact, our first jingle that we had was actually done by YFM. Then was Joel.
0: Yeah.
1: Yes. Yeah. Eddie's Pizza.
0: Eddie's Pizza.
1: That's Joel.
0: Wow.
1: Yeah. So, we've been with YFM right from the beginning. We are like a family.
0: Yeah.
1: I remember we used to come to YFM very often. It's just been a while. We've not come in a long time.
0: Yes.
1: And so we decided to revive that, you know, and then come rekindle the relationship.
0: Yes.
1: And then keep it going.
0: Sankofa.
1: Right.
0: That's how we call it in the town. Sankofa. It's good to have you here.
1: Right.
0: When I heard that Eddie's Pizza is coming through, I was excited because
1: right.
0: All of us here, we like food. I will be lying to you. We like food. Anytime I talk about Eddie's Pizza, you know, my favorite actually is Meat Lovers.
1: Oh, yeah.
0: Right. That's my favorite. Penampa. Yeah.
1: That's great.
0: But it upsets me,
1: right,
0: that certain people,
1: yes,
0: have showed up today,
1: right,
0: that they shouldn't be here.
1: They're coming to.
0: Yes. But I mean, you came bearing gifts, and we know that we're definitely giving some of our listeners, you know, some coupons.
1: Oh yeah.
0: And my people, if I don't even mention the number, they will call because they know what to do.
1: Right.
0: But what's going on? What's the celebration
1: okay, so
0: for?
1: Not really a celebration to say. Like,
0: right.
1: You know, it's something we were doing, like I said, and then we want to come back to it. You know, something we're doing from the beginning with YFM. So, like, on Tuesdays and Wednesdays, we have a promo. We have double. You know, most people do promos, and it's just a day. Yes. And then most people do promos, and then they'll put the two pizzas in one box and say it's a promo. No, we actually give you two boxes and two pizzas for whatever you order for. You get an extra for free, but it's not buy one get one free, it's buy and get free. So like, we buy two, you get one free, you buy 10, you get one free.
0: Right.
1: Maybe we can choose to be Papa Santa and then give you more than one though.
0: You don't want to be Santa Claus, huh? All right, so would you want to talk to some of our listeners today?
1: Oh, yeah, that'd be great.
0: That'd be great?
1: Yes.
0: Awesome. All right, guys, so, I mean, you know what to do.
1: Mm-hmm.
0: Numbers to call is 020-222-2073. Eddie's Pizza. And we've been telling you for God knows how many months that stretch your cities at right. Eddie's Pizza, all right? And you get to enjoy the best taste of pizzas. You get to choose from so many different type of toppings, right?
1: Oh, and I forgot to add, we have a new kid on the blog.
0: Oh, is it?
1: Yeah. We are trying to, actually, you should try it. It's loaded fries, Eddie's Pizza. I don't know if you've tried loaded fries, but try Eddie's Pizza loaded fries. That's a new on our menu.
0: I have.
1: That's what's right here.
0: I have tried loaded fries, but not Eddie's
1: Pizza. Please try.
0: So I think I'm going to get on that.
1: Yes.
0: Absolutely.
1: Well, you will love it.
0: And one of my favorite things to do when I buy pizzas is like I really like Fanta lemon, right? So I get like chilled Fanta lemon. Yeah.
1: But it's not only meat lovers you have to try though. Next time you like meat?
0: Yes, I do.
1: Okay, maybe you can just try Philly steak also. Philly steaks. We cut the beef like steaks, and then, you know, with green peppers and onions and some mushroom. I don't know. You may try it.
0: I think so. Meat lovers, barbecue chicken definitely, buffalo chicken pizza, Philly steak.
1: We brought buffalo chicken. Oh yeah, we did.
0: It is. All right, guys. So it's time for giveaway. Give us a call on 020-222-2073. Eddie's Pizza, you know that you can't beat that. And we have our first caller on the line. Hello.
2: Hello. Good evening.
0: Good evening. Your name and where you're calling from?
2: Bismarck, calling from Lashubi County.
0: Can you mention your name again?
2: Bismarck Dada B.
0: Yeah. Hey, Dada B, where they call for pizza? Guy, what's up?
2: I do.
0: Charlie, I did for you. So we have Renee here. She's from Eddie's Pizza, and they are giving away some coupons. So I want you to say hi to Miss Renee.
2: So,
1: hi, Bismarck.
2: Hi to her, and I love their pizza too.
1: Ooh.
2: I used to buy it every Tuesday.
1: But why did you stop?
2: Yeah.
1: You said
0: Libby, why did you stop buying? Or you still buy it?
2: Oh, I still buy it. Guess only yesterday that I didn't buy it.
1: Oh, okay. So which means you go to the Tema branch, right?
2: Sure. Sometimes I go to Ashama and sometimes to Stinkers.
1: Oh, okay. All right. Okay.
0: So, Darabi, when you go, which type of pizza do you buy?
2: The meat.
0: Yate. All right. So, Reggie will call you after the show, and then we'll give you a coupon so you can go for your free pizza. Okay.
2: Thank you.
0: You're welcome.
1: Enjoy your pizza.
0: All right. Thank you for calling. Renee, how many are we giving out today?
1: Oh, we can give five.
0: All right. So we want four more calls. Ah, that's right. There we go. Another caller. Hello?
3: Yeah, hello.
1: You don't sound excited.
3: Okay. Is it better now?
0: Can you lower the volume on your radio set, please? I'm getting feedback here.
3: Is it better now?
0: Yeah. Your name and where you're calling from?
3: Justice from Hacho.
0: Justice?
3: Yes.
0: All right, Justice. So, Justice, do you know any branch of Eddie's Pizza?
3: Oh, I think one on the Agbogba Road.
0: One on the Agbogba Road?
3: Yep.
0: And then?
3: I think that's all I know for now.
0: That's all you know. Is it correct, though?
1: Yeah, okay, so Justice, newsflash, we left that Agbogba Road, though.
0: Hey, God.
1: So you've not been there in a long time. Right.
0: Justice. Annabu.
1: But where do you live?
3: Around Westland.
1: Oh, okay, that's fine. So you can go to Musuku. You know Musuku Roundabout?
3: Yep.
1: Right on the runabout on the right side.
3: Thank you. We have the vegan, vegetarian.
1: Oh yes, vegetarian.
0: Yes, we have the vegan.
1: You like it? Mm-hmm.
3: Okay.
0: That's the one that you like.
3: Yeah. Sure.
0: Okay. So you're a vegetarian here?
3: Lots of vegetarian. Lots of vegan like that.
0: Oh, okay.
3: Yeah, I think fish milk. Yeah, all that.
0: Right. Okay. Yeah. I guess our first caller will just maintain his name as Bismarck and then give you the DB.
1: Right.
0: Justice. All right, so my producer will call you at the end of the day and then give you a code, all right?
3: Thanks, I appreciate it. Appreciate
0: You're welcome. It. You're welcome. All righty, so two down, three more to go. Eddie's Pizza still can't beat that. Guys, don't forget to give us a call on 020-222-2073. It's pizza giveaway time. Because the way some people are still at work, is Jude still here? Hey, boys. Oh, my God. Hello?
4: Yeah, hello.
0: Good evening. Hey, today the men are calling, pal. Mm-hmm.
1: Where are the girls?
4: Yeah, good evening.
0: Good evening. Your name and where you're calling from?
4: Amidu, calling from Kasoa.
0: Okay. All right. So can you name two Eddie's Pizzas? Two toppings.
4: Two
0: of the toppings that you usually buy. When you go and order for pizza, what do you ask for?
4: Yeah, all season. And I call in for a question because they get lost at Kasoa. We used to enjoy it at Taken when they were at Kasoa, but we don't know all of a sudden. They just left and it's a different company there. I don't know why they are not in Kasoa again.
0: But hey, you have to take this one.
1: I'm sorry. We'll be coming to Kasoa very soon again. But then we are not far from you, though. We are Wager. You know Wager by the Functions Ghana?
4: Wager, yeah. Mm-hmm.
1: Yeah, so we are there. So not far from you. So you can
4: but
1: just...
4: But why did you leave Kasoa? Yeah,
1: Kaslan. We'll be coming there. We'll be coming there very soon.
4: Yeah, you know, I'm a rider. I'm a motor rider. Oh, I do Okada. A lot of people send me to buy. Oh. And sometimes when I buy cheesy pizza, they ask if that is not the one I used to buy at first. So that's why I purposely call. Okay. I listen to this radio always when I'm on my bike, but I don't make calls. But because it's Eddie, that's why I call.
0: Oh, that's sweet.
1: But we're sorry for leaving, but we'll be coming back very soon. But in the meantime, you can try our Wager branch, okay?
4: You know, Wager, some is there. Wager, you know, I have to charge them extra.
0: Hey!
4: You understand? You understand? Yeah. So, Because of the delivery fee, they'll just tell you to buy the other one like that.
0: Yes.
1: Okay.
4: I don't know whether if you understand what I do.
0: We understand. So don't worry. They'll come back there, okay? All right?
4: Yeah.
0: All right.
4: Yeah.
0: Thank you so much for calling. We'll give you your code so you go for your pizza, okay?
4: Okay.
0: All right. Have a lovely evening.
1: We have to go to Kasoa.
0: Rene, you are in trouble today.
1: Yes, I am.
0: Eddie, you guys have fans, you know. There's a lot of fans because I mean, for the fact that people have been buying and then you know they can tell there are branches that are no longer at.
1: Yeah, it's a good thing. They can tell the taste, and they can tell
0: the. And they can tell the difference too.
1: Right? Wow.
0: Yeah, this is a good thing. This is a good thing. All right, so that was our
1: third
0: or fourth caller.
1: Third.
0: All right, so two more. Yeah, we have two more. All right, guys, so 020-222-2073. We got all our fans of Eddie's Pizza calling in. I love it. All right, so don't forget, the number to call is 020-222-2073. 020-222-2073. All right, we have our fourth caller on the line. Hello?
5: Hello.
1: Oh, no.
0: Can you lower the volume on your radio? I can hear myself.
5: Can you hear yourself?
0: I can hear myself. It's not my favorite thing at all.
5: Please change to hear yourself.
0: Yes.
6: Yes.
0: Just lower the volume, all right?
5: I'm trying to get away from
0: here. Oh, okay. All right.
5: Is it better now?
0: No, I can still hear myself. Yeah.
6: Yes.
0: While we wait for you, I really still hear myself. Can you call me back? All right. Yeah. Ladies, this is a chance for you to call me. Me, if you call and you're a woman, I won't even ask you anything. We'll just give it to you.
1: Yes.
0: But you should understand. We should understand what? Oh, please, don't give us that excuse.
1: Girls. Come on, girls.
0: Hello?
6: Hello.
0: Oh, Lord. please, can you lower the volume on your radio set? All right, I can hear myself.
6: Okay.
0: All right. No, all right, I think it's better now.
6: Okay.
0: Okay, your name and where you're calling from?
6: Yeah, Andy Smart talking from Madina.
0: Bismarck.
1: Andy Smart.
0: Oh, Andy Smart. Yeah. Right.
6: Yeah.
0: All right, Andy Smart. So this is my question for you. Yeah. If you had the chance to create like a brand new Eddie's Pizza flavor, what would it be?
6: I would say you already have the beef soul, right?
0: You have beef, right?
1: Mm-hmm.
0: Yeah, they do.
6: Yeah.
0: So.
1: Oh, come on, be creative.
0: Oh man, we lost him. He ran away. I'd have told him, ask for kotoje. All right, so two more calls to go. 0202-22073. 0202-22073. It's the Eddie's Pizza giveaway happening. And I have Renee here in the studio with me. Oh, we have a lady calling.
1: Oh.
0: Yes, we have a lady calling.
7: Oh, mama.
0: Hello?
1: Oh, wow. That's great.
7: AJ.
0: Yes.
7: Oh, I don't know what's that.
0: I don't mind.
7: You know, I've been to my friend 50 times.
1: We're waiting for you, though.
0: And you're
7: before. We asked you to be sent a movie to be called.
0: Yeah.
7: Oh.
0: Nanezi, so...
7: AJ.
0: Renee is here. Talk to Renee.
7: I'm to Renee. Whatever I mean, cash you, I'm here to ask me a check.
1: So we said she was not even going to.
0: Yeah, we're not going to.
1: Yeah, so you.
0: But let me tell you something funny about Nanesi. Uh-huh. So we had D Black come mm-hmm. through mm-hmm. Some time back.
1: Mm-hmm.
0: And he asked the question, so whatever you ask, you know, he's going to send you money.
1: Right.
0: It was about, like, he was promoting a song.
1: Okay.
0: And then Nanesi called and she got it right. And then he asked her what she wanted and she said Eddie's Pizza.
1: Oh,
0: right?
1: Really?
0: And then... He asked how much it costs, and she said that she has like 7 siblings, so she should buy for everybody plus clothes.
1: Now we are looking at 1,002.
0: That's why she's been calling, because Eddie's is her favorite.
1: Oh, wow.
0: Yeah.
1: Nice, Nanesi. Thank you for always patronizing us.
7: Sure, thank you too.
0: Right.
7: Bye.
0: All right, bye, Nanesi. Thanks for calling. It was hilarious that day.
1: Oh, wow.
0: Yeah.
1: I thought D Black would be so surprised.
8: She counted it.
0: She counted everybody.
1: Oh, really?
0: She's like, yeah, I'm going to get some for myself, my sister, my brother. Everybody going to get some.
1: Oh, wow.
0: Yeah.
1: So actually, when you are family,
7: yeah.
1: I mean, the promo works for you.
0: Hello, we have another lady.
1: That's
0: great. Hi.
9: AJ.
0: Hi, Precious. How you doing?
9: I'm good.
0: Great. So, Precious, I'm tempted to ask you a question, but we said we'll give it to the girls for, you know, we don't even have
1: maybe
0: to.
1: Maybe she can just compose.
9: You know, this one, just yesterday, Monday and yesterday.
0: Yeah.
9: I got like two for my kids.
0: Oh, you bought some for your kids?
1: Oh, you did.
0: Oh.
9: Yeah, I guess Monday. You know, Monday was Sunday, so they were home.
0: Yes.
9: So I ran for, we just went to get some.
1: Oh.
9: And then yesterday, I saw.
1: Oh, really?
0: Yeah.
1: You got your double,
9: and then
1: right?
9: My daughter likes the loaded fries.
1: Oh!
9: So it's nice that you guys are bringing it.
1: Yay! That's great, that's great, that's
0: then
1: great.
0: More for them then.
1: Yes. So I think I will add a loaded fries for you. Just let me know.
9: Oh,
0: yeah.
9: Oh, thank you.
1: Yes.
0: I guess are we gonna let her sing? She's good.
1: Okay.
9: My AJ.
0: Yes.
9: You know what? Thank you for the video you did for me on my birthday.
1: Oh, wow.
0: Oh, you're welcome. You're welcome. I'm glad you liked it.
9: I love it.
0: Oh, that's so sweet. All right, so we will give you your coupon so you can go for Eddie's Pizza mm-hmm. and. Aside everybody, you are the only one who's getting loaded fries in addition.
9: Right. I'm the lucky one. I'm the most
0: Yes.
1: You saved the last.
0: Yes.
1: The best for last.
0: Right. Absolutely. Yes. All right. So we'll talk to you later. All right. Have a good evening.
9: Okay. All right. Bye.
0: Bye. All right, guys. So that's it for the calls. Renee, how do you feel?
1: Oh, it's amazing. I think I should be coming here more often. It kind of encourages us that, okay, something good is going on. And then also, you know, you get the feedback and to know that there's more you can do or you should do.
0: Yes.
1: And so it feels
0: absolutely
1: great.
0: It feels great. There are more people calling, but right. we're done.
1: We're done.
0: Guys, sorry, we're done. Guys. Keep sorry. Your ears glued. I'm going to do another giveaway later, so keep your ears glued.
1: Very soon.
0: Yeah. Mm-hmm. All right. Really, any final words, any shout-outs?
1: I just want to say thank you to Y.
0: Yeah.
1: And then to everybody that's been personalizing through the years. We are grateful. And then we just want to tell you that we'll get better.
0: Yeah.
1: Yeah, we just get
0: absolutely.
1: Better.
0: We believe that you will, too.
1: Yeah.
0: All right. All right, guys, so we're going to go for a quick break. When we come back, there's more right here. This is The Drive of Your Life on Y107.9. Stay with us. I got more for you, so don't you go nowhere.
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3: All right, guys. So, time check. It's 15 minutes past 6. 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Today happens to be one of my favorite girls' birthday. Mavis, aka Kanzo Queen. Happy birthday, baby girl. Also, happy birthday going out to my cousin, Kobe Mason, and also to Mr. Quabbles. If you know Mr. Quabbles, you know DWP. So happy birthday going out to y'all. Also, good evening going out to my sweet, sweet girl, Miss Nadia Jung. How you doing, baby? How you doing? Where you at? What's tonight saying? Are we outside or not? All right, guys, so I'm going to go for some more music. When we come back, I'm doing another giveaway, Didi Shetto. So make sure you know what Didi Shetto is about, because I'll be asking you some questions. I will make you sing, and then I'll give you some Didi Shetto goodies, all right? So keep your dials right here. It's the big Y107.9. I'll be back after this.
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2: 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It's hard to keep up, but we ain't slowing down.

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3: 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It's hard to keep up, but we ain't slowing down.